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1: Once upon a time, in a castle of Transylvania, a gambler who said, "Don't fear the reaper," a

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0: 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Always the best
1: music. Fickle my heart, triggered again. I won't lie, count this time, cause it's the only way. Even those eyes, they have me fooled. I'm drowning in